0: Dance.
1: I want to show you what I'm capable of. Honey, would you just give me the chance? I'd do something to you, honey, that you wouldn't believe. I want to show you what I'm capable of. Honey, would you just give me the chance? I'd do something to you, honey, that you wouldn't believe.

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2: 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Relax your mind and stimulate your third eye. All shaymen are at your disposal. You are protected. You are protected. We are starting the journey towards the unknown. Destination Infinity. Infinity. Infinity. Infinity.

0: 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Ciao.
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2: 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It's Martin Garrix.
3: Hi guys, it's Jax. Told you
4: so. One Dance, la tua carica, ogni giorno.